0: bum bum bum bum bum bum.
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You don't have to try and say it louder, nigga. Trust me, heard you the first time. It's nothing personal, I would've done it to anyone. And I blame where I came from. And I blame all my day ones. You know, chubs like Draymond.

A Mexican lady laid my cards one night. She said, I've arrived in my last life. And she was so excited, more than I was. She said, I have arrived, I'm headed straight for enlightenment.